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Tidatskin with Nani Kabu, Tatskin with Nani Kabu, E. Come out skinny, come skinny. Come skin, call it come out skinny or glitzke hoeras in the hoots come what may have its skin come out. Who it's come, may have its skin come out. E. Darko, you have mean nice tea and nice tin a cabu. Tea, sad dog not only is that one goody. Tea, Sege, Gospel of Tarabis, Kayagi, Yoko Kai, Lassisinia, Dramis, T, Nobatka Gosso, Glasnege, Perna, Doha, Tinaram, Kaikihan, Comment Lamsna, Hololos, Hololos, Hololos, Hololos, Hololos, Dramis, T, 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Oh my vestin Kaida go to coffee where I come mood coffee that I come did I miss up IT. Well I'm free tingi kaigi hours like kai chira gose mama I'd madrepia madrami swap is kinisam. 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
1: Your Worship, the matter is, as I say, is before court for the first time, and it's a Circular 1 offence. At this stage, the State and the Defence have agreed that the matter may be remanded in terms of Section 50, Subsection 6 of the Criminal Procedure Act to the 2nd of June for purpose of bail application. The State has got some issues that it has got to process as a result of the arrest of the accused.
2: Indeed, Your Worship. Yes, Your Worship, I'm appearing on behalf of the accused. In fact, Your Worship, I'm also standing in for Mr. Emil Vivier, who is the attorney that received the initial instruction in this matter, Your Worship. However, he is not available today. I have had discussions with my colleague here, Your Worship. We have agreed that in terms of 56, the matter be postponed to the 2nd of June, Your Worship. That will be in this court, and a new court will be allocated on that date and a magistrate to deal with the bail application, Your Worship. I just want to confirm that my colleague has also indicated this is a Schedule 1 bail application, Your Worship. Also that there is certain investigation still to be done, but that will be finalised on the 2nd, so we may be ready to proceed with the bail application, Your Worship.
3: Thanks. Establish the damage of this right.

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1: 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So it means that after murdering Amanswart, those suspects proceeded to one of the homes of the suspects. They abandoned that particular vehicle knowing that.
0: 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Could I not a brand magot in Hoba Marigo coming nine?
2: Over to the investigating officer in this matter. The previous convictions and opening cases. I have three previous convictions, all of which are from the year 2012, which are as follows. In 2012, I pleaded guilty to two counts of assault with the intent to do grievous bodily harm and was sentenced to 2 years direct imprisonment. I also pleaded guilty to one count of reckless and negligent driving and sentenced to 2 years imprisonment. I was released on the 14th of October 2015 on parole. Since my release on parole, I have never been convicted of a similar offense while on parole. I have no pending cases against me. I submit that my prior convictions are dated, rehabilitative, and do not render me a present danger to the society. Denial of the allegations. On the 3rd of November, I was driving in Foslo Ras and a buggy followed me. The
0: car asking if the Nova Grocumen as is a man I be gay, but looking up, you know, one decided the masculine man I'm dog at it much. It's not promise game, a gratis it went as a hook and one. See if gay, Iba, Ansa, Sisson Antina, I has a Ansa, Sisson Antina, I has a. To the gory, Nevadagago, so up Nasna, the Guinicoro, Sega E, or Sina Ike, overhead anime, Sega E, so up Nakrida Goro, Kairos and the Batam, the Dean Abangam Guridanap, Tamaska Ion, Kwasulu Natali, the 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
1: Mangena, Brigadier Mkhabela and General Mlauzi. Shortly after reporting for duty on the 17th April 2024, I received a call on the standby phone from Warrant Officer Malan. I'm not sure which unit of SAPS Warrant Officer Malan is from. Warrant Officer Malan requested that we attend to a crime scene at Ferienachem where a person was shot and killed while inside his vehicle. The case number lodged for the crime scene is CAS 275 of 4/2024. It's a Ferienachem case. After receiving a call from Warrant Officer Malan, I contacted Warrant Officer Masha to inform him that we have a crime scene to attend to in Ferienachem. We then sent a notification on WhatsApp standby group that we will be proceeding to crime scene in Ferienachem. Warrant Officer Masha and I then proceeded to the Ferienachem crime scene. On arrival at the crime scene, I noted that it was cordoned off and there were a number of police officers. We were welcomed by Warrant Officer Malan, who then explained to Warrant Officer Masha and I what had occurred. Thereafter, we started processing the scene. This took a few hours.
0: Tainda madlanga commissions ka khaba ngawo shabang ausa tirami horaka anukira di tanga na maybe police South African police service ba kujira horaka sin anuta tirami ese swap naske nesam neske kaisa men qabas NBC's disa

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2: Blue 38 Namibia Pramati, Exodus 2, it's a Tamaka to make Mamaka, who disagree has his Akasiba and Kumiha. Naske, Tam, this is Kaisan as Kaita Tizahu, Nona, this is Twin as Kaita Discourse, Tamwa, Titam, this is Malin and Kuri. Donor Tatis, Tam, this is Kaisan as Kaita Tis Aik, Tomams and Akasipin Kobas and Iraha. Did you who disagree as a good it's a Kokaba? Naskaka and get Saturday Tate, the Gramion, Obangas and Iraha. Parka, who can get Kanirango by Saturday Tua. I said, I mean, now this is quite up this dumb to attack some business running and could eat a gospel life in Kahaswan Kumia. The Baniran Lang around your Brut Donald Ham, Brut Moritza, Brut Javana Ham, Brut Odniel Ham, Ansas Clarida, thinking the Baniran Hans, Oshivello, Golden Voices, Young Ansar Langans, last thinking of 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

0: get it done. 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Thanks. I don't mind.
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One man say case at sea and Alquintina go an de igera Moria say gay. Avangam go knock about one ladder at the Karaga Nagu out of to get gun. 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

0: out say it again how as that is a good matching mother gromi say it again twice up Eliphas Rukambep Naba Ua Maske MVA sa who is a man uha outreach din dami say is a group season was the sa kupina organ just narati yep and aroma iske nesa kamrotsi ngauro tainda ngaba is a kesa ipke manager public education's na is kinesa MVA staba seda. Good morning, Mr. Rukambe Timire.
1: Good morning to you.
0: How are you doing this morning?
1: I'm fine. How are you?
0: I'm fine, thank you. You are busy with an outreach program. Can you give us a little bit of a background about it?
1: Yes, and I just wanted to correct you with the introduction that the outreach is in Omaeke in Omitara today. We apologize probably for the confusion. But now this morning we are stationed at the soccer field in Omitara settlement. This is the MVA fund outreach program where we go out to communities to bring about the services that the MVA fund has to offer. Not only to talk about the benefits, but also to give them more information on the road safety, as most people are being involved in accidents, but they never get to got the assistance that's needed, meaning that they sit there with injuries, not going to hospitals, not going to clinics, and also thereafter to launch a claim with the fund where they are going to benefit as to the treatment as well as monies payable to them.
0: Okay, so at the outreach, what are the services being provided?
1: Here we would call out, we call upon everyone who was involved in the accident. When you come to us, you would be able to explain to you what are the processes and procedures, how to go about to launch the claim, meaning that if you don't have all the documentations, such as the police report, the medical report, and your IDs, and all the necessary documents, we would advise you to collect all those documents and come to us. We are here for the whole day. Started already by 9 o'clock. We're going to run until 4 o'clock, meaning that we're going to spend our whole day here in Omitara, in the Maeke region. So we call upon the community of Omitara to come and talk to us. Even if you are not involved in accident, you come just for the information also. It will be helpful to you. Next time when you know of somebody who was involved in accident, you'll be able to advise that person. And we can also give you the number to call whenever you would like to inquire or want to know more information, even after we have left Omitara today.
0: Okay, Mr. Rukambe, is this a nationwide program or is it only targeting certain areas and towns?
1: It's only targeting certain areas. As I said, today we are in Omitara in the Maeke region. On the second set, we are going to be in Okaanja in the Chodonjupa region. And we are also going to visit Rehoboth in the Hardap region. That will be now the early next month. But we are going to communicate the exact date as to what date are we going to be where. We do this on a quarterly basis, but this is the areas that we identified now for this quarter. But starting the new quarter, we're also going to indicate as to where we are going, which region we are going to visit. You ask whether is it a nationwide campaign. I would partly say yes, because every quarter we identify a region and the places within that particular region where we are going to pay visits or where we're going to reach out to.
0: Okay. Where can the public find out where the outreach will be next in terms of, is there social media platforms? How else does the MBA let the people know where they're going to be?
1: Yeah, through social media and also our website. That's where we provide the information as to where we will be next. That will also be proper announcements such as radio and the website and all the necessary information platforms.
0: All right. And finally, what message do you have for the listeners to encourage them to come to the outreach and find out information? And also, once again, just a reminder of until what time you will be there.
1: Yes, the message to the public is that it is good involved in accident, but tomorrow you will be a pedestrian, you might be hit by a car and you do not know where to go. So come and get the information as to what are the benefits being offered by the fund, what is the emergency number that you can call when involved in accident, and also any other relevant information as to where is our offices stationed. We are planning to open a new office in Hobabes, meaning that that will be very crucial for the people of Omaeke, meaning that they don't need to travel to Windhoek. And they, from here, they can just go to Hobabes, which is closer to them. So this is a very good message to the people of Omitara, people of Steenhuisen, Summerdown, Betfley, on all these areas. So we are today in Omitara, as I indicated earlier. We're going to be here the whole day until 4 o'clock in the afternoon. So please, those that are around, we call upon them to come and pay a visit or come spend a day with us.
0: Okay, it's quite clear. Thank you so much, Mr. Rukambe, and all the best for the rest of the day.
1: Thank you so much. We'll keep in touch.
0: All right. 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

0: 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And that I might say, I want a tea cook against the young man, Zizi. Can get the grass coming to us at the Yehosa. 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I'll see the Lemine Klein to go groomy. I'll see Karis, Tinke Dog, and that I might say to groomy. As talks as a child, I think Doctor Tanta, I get Dida, I rinka, Queen, Avara, the team, Mona, Chamaronka. Thank you. Bye.
1: Bye. Mayan Gay, thank you.
2: Hello. Did I get off Neko as Nakis Gabrakangan? Did I get him with his Rosa Rakantapa? Is Ke Pumelari Joe from the West Seasons? Is Ke Doc Marigo Noises? You go 5 minutes, you go 5 minutes, Kurika. I see again. How Mata, the Omaka, the Nangarita, the Neko was nothing with that. Is a kind winner at Horeva. Oraga Aristis can narin from the West Days and February. Oraga family in Kadagika, two or a Korea city Murzose. Accident of a sack, I think was a Kaisi Dokri. He says, Kavan is always a series. Siramis, Kedo, Omasa, Kadrinasa, comment Monsaho. Kaisa, thank you.
1: Bye bye. Thank you, Mayan. 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

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Soroski Friday to France in Dongo Pucheri Stava, near a clone. Why? 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Say the cock is here at the once. Can have it missing items I come now. This is doing as tight some, this is some, this is doing a good good taking on any. They say this kit tomura. Hagatans a guma masses tabahu. Two tomorrow punausas. That as a tabahu on a tans and alquinting and sabina. Rang out low. Rosas the Augustinium's a skirt town, Hosan. See triumphant a skuru. Catlas in how unchina. On one, let's say this Amanda Cox. Hoski sadder taxing on a this is tight some, this say. 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

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She called us a Monday Sasting Havadidava. 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

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What treaty? Hope my country covered the meeting like Kavisna, covered the Sagup was a net. 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So, Nenki Huru near Dani. 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Get a hungi has to say. Sats to skinny, hui. Matabicha ikesa. Having Hanum Huiz and Hui, Chinimi Bazin, Eram Hase. 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Wasip Naskas, Wasip Nadmaga is Omsis gas, is Nabis gas. Satskinera, Eram Hasiba U. Chit kind denizens, as it don't we. Sister, Pastor Anastasinge. City Bank, we are the grand. Do you have a good game? Have a good day, and a kier made the mirror.

Kaudo Doron Navas, conservancy is a host not a gay. 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
0: How come here? 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Uruba, type down.
1: I said, get a Kayogal fees and Urukia dog. I can over here. My Namibia tea conservancy did have a hoot scar. 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Nehunga has tea. When such not a move, potentially hoot scare. 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
1: 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I was in the program. It is. Okay, cheese.
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One is Navahura tree. 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I think any day. 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

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Baba calls Naji will try to crop in Kiva. I will come in Darakus. Cousin was going on 40. A novel on door at my no moon, my idea. Take cross cowper. Chumko had a chinging no problem. That's a great cover. Not a chicken. Of Madeira closing. Max Higher Menir. 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Kadima, it is alleged that the suspect was found in possession of a packet of food with cannabis hidden during the visiting time at the police station. Suspect was arrested, remained in custody. Police investigations continue. 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

0: It could be. Quagga yam at the Comro, ya peg again as is a cam trip and twin around like a quagga. Even here, so for says it was a thing now, my cheap paper, folk and the crooks are now. Or ye trip a butoa, municipality, the trips you butoa, coming at a tuya, says now. Singing like a labor late good to eager. I'm a business. Even the talks of it as it is. Kwa forget the mean oa. When I forget the mean oa habits in Satin, I eat a man is up with the mean gave us in it. Then oa ha, my old bits and oaza. Or habits no cabby cabacru to see cow. In a suscum, my dear coasa, cow. My little me, figure stress get again. Tahaika, a perfurtin snack, case night, mati. Pranga, look at the Amavisaka, make with the Mayra face is Nakaleva late Kumakuin Oa. Make with the Nain or the Okaman was the result of Titaguru, no gas of Usna, the Gian Lakmaya, the Gimiki, my Zidan Gaumai. Say who you see the end of what had it in me. Starting in suffering, aromatic. Waha, or the gimme, or the wind, or an oati, or to Sasa Itamaran, or Sasin, or Sasa Itamaran, or Sasa. Did I meet it? Sing Mark, I never let you get gay with as in Mark, how would you gonna even am a bit more rare? One babe gets some trip and twinner. Oscar Korean Gava, Oscar Ochomise, Oiga Katutura, Oiga Korean Gava, babe could get some trip and twinner and marry. Four says, sing Abaco or a treaty. When the fourth year we go around, oh, what do I do? What says the king's mother? The better meeting, can you go?
1: Gangans, comes, ties in Abadoa. Ain't Kaudo, Mavaike, a Karaganago, Minkago, Nakaha, a Kwaisa, Ashley, think of an ink about Uzi, a bit, and Kawira, Maddy Minkaza. Kaysames, a kankarap.
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2: 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Is in Maziza. 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
0: 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Rang high, check what for the Kairos of Uncle Madida and the cover. Fruits is in equal at 3D. Can some spring up? Kaisa mes kain garap?
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0: 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We out say one, and you couldn't more as a city. Stammy say, either game like don't cover one. A coins are actually going a gong aga who either gay. Nicalefa go eating was Lisa Oka.
1: Yeah,
0: Tasip Nap gay rank aroma. 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
0: 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He never again had a skinny quack out. 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He knew two winnings in his gun and winnings kitty, titsking ace ramai. 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Wa Galefa Pumari Caruvan out the sound weber. We out with skisses in Iguanga. Muskigus is any good. We can send the high manager and ground to my tongue about me on cowans at a cookie.
1: Yeah.
0: I did a me so, what haka who eat a gay and the D.E. And once and you see, I ever again quit a cassip. I think that again go cassip, and I again and a peony sparky the musket yodaga, pine star eo, the musket yodaga, holland, corre, a eo, or either get them to see, running a dollar kumaka, a matari, the tits king, aunts and huske, taste was a 5 dag of 30 rans, a matti, 5 dag rans, and was 8 to say, oats get 13 rans, oh, tinebarangua.
1: Yeah.
0: Of Nisiko Kuyo, Tisikurung, Namibi of the dollar, Uteran, what it's in its wow, Utskira Kumata.
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0: 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Ah, says Natske. 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Ke weep asia in la cabira hakuna. Tom Torera kun kungen, ati is a. Rasis and ABC team in this season at Homia. Chris Sitzketo, Nadogromi, Koma Christu Tuba Quetzatan, Kangantra. Fan Mabahu put that home at three Tomska direct, he corred in Nadra kind. Tipton, I put a eat hagay.
1: I must say,
0: I put and go by.
1: Say it again, it is in one ass ago. I'm talking about either a glang. We, my queen, did we hear Madi E. Udo Nago, ha, eat musket, you, my. I got coming in Malagromisity Quas, a train and Chris at three. Haga traina, Huntricoro, Huntrainas, but see Idaga, and Hua, see Idim Catount, na Itzma, and long in the Amanda Hutse Corobi, Nidia Odon Marang Aquin, Tare, Matra, Harodi. 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

0: yinam okongo de agade sikwing ahti kosi a dan. 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Eastern Chief de Afroget Lions in oai. 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A Tigers and Namibian Correctional Service in oai. 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

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CMB, a dot touch Namibia scheme, and Nadi Urip APT. Kain Are here, Tun and in Nadi Ink and Screen Hydrogen Hamad Kaiha, Trans Tiza, Uritop, a Kotas in Namibia. Now, Abdi Company here, Trans Namib. 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Are the cold and the green hydrogen? 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

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On awake oma angela osh. Sing on awake oba Eugene karisipti tongake I. Tam tongake tritons. Trinori tons akun sing ansaminarang oto. Arigam boon starts again manir. St. Mary's rooms got like a kirkit anestip. Tavan obasanida ha. Oning obas afraid that say. Burger soaks na huir abbey, and is gonna caru carue. Chicken on or hakai tons, ear mill the herlin that the cocks cause a satter taxi. Nona disease kites up dising anest na. Burgers hooks a hoo. St. Mary's rooms got like a kirkip, codons maganiti ye, bahunira di ye. 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
0: 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Neg was I again. I'm Kundran. 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
2: Yes,
0: I did basin.
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0: Nakun had a nakun at a gay big turun calibata. Tanning about town in which to come away. Sit like you want ice and hunting at a coca. 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
2: ganger, deep in a canton,
0: so rip the ganger. 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